you might know of the original sin. And you might know how to play with fire.

0: Oui, bonjour. 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
0: Allez, bisous. We need your help. I'm talking, of course, about extremism and extremist ideology. Views and conduct run counter to everything which can actually tear at the fabric of who we are as an institution. An institution. An institution. An institution. We need your help.

time takes a cigarette, puts it in your mouth. 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

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Nice and easy. But there's just one thing, you see. We never, ever do nothing nice and easy. We always do it nice and rough. But we're going to take the beginning of this song and do it easy. But then we're going to do the finish

0: 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As things got harder, people got harder, human nature kicked in, and it became a truly unique kind of shit show.
1: This is who I am. I live, you die. This is what this is.
2: Kneel down. 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Find it. 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